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Yeah, you do too. But I just wanted to know, do you know somebody named? You know his name.

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What is fact? Should you be a reason for us to change?

0: Most is a Best FM-et hallgatod.
1: Ladies and gentlemen, as you know, we have something special down here at Birdland this evening. A recording for Blue Note Records.